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0: 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And thank you. That support is a big part of why we are able to play full-length works that are almost an hour long. We couldn't do that without that support coming in. And so here we are at the Symphony Hour at 6. And a full-length work today, which on this 9/11 will be a requiem. Because, of course, it was 25 years ago today that the terrorist attacks brought down planes in New York, in Washington, and in Pennsylvania. And nearly 3,000 people died that day. Thousands more have died since from related illnesses. And in memoriam to them, we have a special requiem, a requiem by Howard Goodall, the composer we featured in the signature work in the 4 o'clock hour, who, even though he is an English composer, he was in New York and personally witnessed the events of 9/11 and was very affected by it. We have a requiem here called the Eternal Light Requiem. Now, traditionally, a requiem is a prayer for the salvation of the departed soul, but this requiem centers on those who are left behind to grieve. Goodall's intention was to seek out the healing power of music and create a sense of solace while acknowledging the unbearable loss that comes with the death of someone close. His hope was that musical expression could provide space for reflection and some comfort. Howard Goodall describes the Eternal Light Requiem as a requiem for the living, and so we will share it together. The Eternal Light Requiem is performed here by London Musici, and Stephen Darlington conducts.

our full-length work of the Symphony Hour at 6 on this 25th anniversary of September 11th was Howard Goodall's Eternal Light Requiem on listener-supported 95.5 KHFM. And I'm Alexis Corbin with you in the KHFM studios. Thanks for being here. David Sinkis has two more full-length masterworks for you on the way this evening. The 8 p.m. and 10 p.m. hours always bring you the evening masterworks. But right now, we'll hear the Bure from the Suite for Piano, Opus 14 of Albert Roussel. Grant Johannesson is the pianist.

From the Suite for Piano, Opus 14 of Albert Roussel, we heard Grant Johannesson at the piano performing Bourré. And I'm Alexis Corbin, your afternoon host here on 95.5 KHFM with a few more minutes to share with you. 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And thank you. Now we have the Valse Caprice of Avril Coleridge Taylor. John Andrews leads the BBC Philharmonic Orchestra.

0: John Andrews led the BBC Philharmonic Orchestra in the Valse Caprice of Avril Coleridge Taylor. And this is 95.5 KHFM, where just like in your home or business, the economics really do matter. 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
3: Well, good evening and welcome to our Friday evening together. It is Weeknights with David. I am your host, David Sinkus. Thanks so much for being here with me, sharing your time, enjoying this music, of course. We're closing out this Friday, this September 11th, of course, a very special day in our country's history, of course, the 25th anniversary of the World Trade Center attacks. Hope you had a chance to enjoy Howard Goodall's Eternal Light in our last hour from 6 to 7. I personally will never forget. We should all never forget. I was there when it happened and watched the towers fall, so it will always be etched in my mind, of course, and I will always be educating future generations about it, so we cannot ever forget. So I'm glad you're here to enjoy the music. I'm here with you from 7 to midnight, of course, with our evening's masterworks in the 8 and 10 o'clock hours. First of those, the 8 o'clock hour, I have Pyotr Ilyich Tchaikovsky's Serenade for Strings, Opus 48, the 8 o'clock hour. And then the 10 o'clock hour, I have Luis Spohr's String Quartet, number 16 in A minor. It's Opus 58, number 2, second of our evening's masterwork. So stick around. We'll enjoy it together. Thanks to my friend Alexis Corbin again for another awesome Alexis in the Afternoons, taking us into our evening of great listening. So let's kick it off with music from Mauro Giuliani, the Grand Overture, Opus 61, David Russell on guitar. Welcome once again. Let's enjoy the music.

Grand Overture, Opus 61 from Mauro Giuliani. David Russell on guitar as we have kicked off our Friday evening and the weekend here. 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Our music from Rob Buckland now, saxophonist, famous jazz saxophonist, professor of music at the Royal Northern College of Music for many years, also a composer, of course. This is his Falling. This is Tim McAllister on the soprano sax here. Rob Buckland, of course, composer. Liz Ames on the piano. The title is in reference to all the meanings and uses of the word fall. So listen for those references. Here, as we enjoy Rob Buckland's Falling, Tim McAllister, soprano sax, Liz Ames, piano.

0: Fall Ing from Rob Buckland, Timothy McAllister, the soprano sax, Liz Ames on the piano for us here as we are rolling through the first hour on our Friday, the 7 o'clock hour. It's listener supported. We're 95.5 KHFM Classical Public Radio. Hey, we're your home for classical music in New Mexico. All right, really quickly, some quick messages and then music from Richard Strauss coming up. The first movement from his Sonatine for 16 Winds, Orpheus Chamber Orchestra performing. Stay right there.
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KHFM is now accepting submissions for our 2027 season of the 10 at 10. 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All right, music from Francois Francoeur, the cello sonata in E major, Zuel Bailey cello, Simona Dinnerstein on the piano. Francois Francoeur, living from 1698 to 1787. This is a five-movement piece, 1720-ish, originally for keyboard. It's from book two, they're calling it book two, number 12. So Francois wrote several of these. Again, the cello sonata in E major, Zuel Bailey cello, Simona Dinnerstein piano.

0: Cello Sonata in E Major from Francois Francoeur. It's number 12 of Book 2 from about 1720. Zwill Bailey Cello, Simona Dinnerstein Piano, rolling through the first hour here on our Friday. Listener supported, 95.5 KHFM Classical Public Radio, your home for classical music in New Mexico. Our music from Tchaikovsky coming up that kicks off the 8 o'clock hour. The first of our evening's masterworks, Pyotr Ilyich Tchaikovsky's Serenade for Strings. That comes up in the 8 o'clock hour, so stick around for that. Right now, a quick break, some quick messages, and then we'll enjoy music from Dmitri Shostakovich, music from his Hamlet, Ricardo Chailly and the Royal Concertgebouw Orchestra performing. Stay right there.
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Ricardo Chailly and the Royal Concertgebouw Orchestra as we're making our way through the final minutes of the 7 o'clock hour here on our Friday. 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All right, get yourself ready, get comfortable, grab your favorite beverage. Coming up, the 8 o'clock hour and the first of our evening's masterworks, I have the Serenade for Strings, Opus 48, from Piotr Ilyich Tchaikovsky. Christopher Warren Green leading the London Chamber Orchestra. First of our evening's masterworks, kicking off the 8 o'clock hour. Stay right there.

La Ci Darà la Mano from Wolfgang Amadeus Mozart's Don Giovanni, Gigi Bartoli, the mezzo soprano, with Bryn Terfel, the bass baritone, Yang Wun Chung, and the orchestra of St. Cecilia performing.

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3: Well, hey there. Welcome back to our Friday evening and this 8 o'clock hour. It is Weeknights with David. I'm your host, David Sinkus. Appreciate you being here. Of course, sharing your time, enjoying this music. Really appreciate it. Just tuning in your lucky time for the first of our evening's Masterworks. I have for us, hope you're ready, of course, comfortable, have your favorite beverage. I have for us the Serenade for Strings, Opus 48 from Pyotr Ilyich Tchaikovsky. Christopher Warren Green and the London Chamber Orchestra performing for us. Serenade for Strings is in C major, composed in 1880 by Tchaikovsky, of course. First performed October 30th of 1881 in St. Petersburg at a Russian Musical Society concert conducted by Edward Napravnik. Serenade was given a private performance at the Moscow Conservatory on December 3rd of 1880. Its first public performance was in St. Petersburg, as I mentioned, October 30th of 1881. Under Edward Napravnik. The Serenade for Strings has four movements. First one, very famous, the piece in the form of a sonatina, which we'll hear first, of course, the first movement. So let's enjoy it. The Serenade for Strings, Opus 48, from Pyotr Ilyich Tchaikovsky, Christopher Warren Green, and the London Chamber Orchestra, kicking off the 8 o'clock hour with the first of our evening's Masterworks.

Serenade for Strings, Opus 48 from Pyotr Ilyich Tchaikovsky. Christopher Warren Green leading the London Chamber Orchestra as we just heard the first of our evening's masterworks here on our Friday. Coming up to 10 o'clock hour, the second of our evening's masterworks, I have Louis Spohr's String Quartet number 16 in A minor. That's the second of our evening's masterworks. Of course, you can only hear your evening's masterworks right here on Weeknights with David. 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Since 1954, KHFM has had a smart and loyal listening audience of all ages. 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And, of course, thank you so much. All right, music from Alan Hovhaness now, his Visionary Landscapes. This is Opus 124. It is from 1965. Hovhaness, sort of melding Western and Eastern musical traditions. This is very spiritual and deeply atmospheric. They're calling it from Hovhaness. Hovhaness lived from 1911 to 2000. Sahan Azruni on the piano.

0: Visionary Landscapes from Alan Hovhaness, Armenian American composer. This piece from 1965, spiritual piece from Hovhaness. Sahan Arzrouni on the piano as we are making our way through the 8 o'clock hour on this Friday. 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That's 8009 Marble Avenue Northeast, Albuquerque, New Mexico, 87110. I'm here with you, David Sinkis, of course. I'm here with you every evening, weeknights with David on KHFM, Monday through Friday. 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And as always, we thank you so much. All right, quick break. Stay right there. Some important messages for you. Music from Josef Lanner coming up. Is Die Schönbrunner Alexander Schneider Quartet performing. Stay right there.
1: 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Gasparini described his teacher as a great virtuoso of the violin and our contemporary Orpheus. 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
1: 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Ember is a trio of three female artists with a goal to champion new works from living composers and aim to create community through personalized concert experiences. Ember comprises Emily Levine, principal harpist of the Dallas Symphony Orchestra, Julia Choi, first violinist at the Metropolitan Opera, and cellist Christine Lamprea, winner of the Sphinx Medal of Excellence. Concert repertoire includes works by Henriette Regnier, Rina Esmail, and Jacques Ibert. Ember, Sunday, September 13th, 3 p.m. at the Cathedral of St. John in downtown Albuquerque. 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
2: 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It is Weeknights with David. I'm your

host, David Sinkus. Appreciate you being here with me, of course, sharing your time, enjoying this music. Hey, something on your mind, you want to reach out? 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All right, we're kicking off the 9 o'clock hour music from Roy Harris, the Three Variations on a Theme from 1933, Emerson String Quartet performing.

0: Three variations on a theme from Roy Harris, Emerson String Quartet performance from 1933. It is a theme and three variations. The three variations on a theme, also known as the String Quartet Number 2, was sort of a ruggedly American style from Roy Harris, as he was known. This from 1933. The three variations, Emerson String Quartet, here as we roll through the 9 o'clock hour on our Friday weekends here, listener supported. 95.5 KHFM Classical Public Radio. Hey, we're your home for classical music in New Mexico. Quick break, some quick messages. Stay right there. Music from Gioacchino Rossini coming right up. The overture to his La Gazza Ladra. Claudio Abbado and the Chamber Orchestra of Europe performing. Stick around.
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Santa Fe Opera summer season may have come to a close, but it lives on here at KHFM. 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You still have got time to enjoy some Eugene Onegin, Rhoda Lindau, and Lily Elba, all still streaming there. So enjoy that. Let's continue now with music from Mozart. This is the youngest son of Wolfgang Amadeus Mozart. This is Franz Xaver Mozart. His Rondo in E minor. This young Mozart, living from 1791 to 1844, they're calling his Rondo melodious

0: Rondo in E minor from Franz Xaver Mozart, the youngest son of Wolfgang Amadeus Mozart. Berthold Koekkoek on the transferred flute with Luke Devos on the pianoforte. As we roll through the 9 o'clock hour here on this Friday, coming up, of course, the 10 o'clock hour, the second of our evening's Masterworks kicks off the 10 o'clock hour. I have the string quartet number 16 in A minor from Louis Spohr coming up, so stick around for that. Right now, a very quick break. Stay right there. Music from Dietrich Buxtehude on the other side. His sonata number 1 in F major. John Holloway violin, Yapter Linden, Viola da Gamba, and Lars Ulrich Mortensen on the harpsichord. It's coming right up. Stay right there.
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1: 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Maestro Guillermo Figueroa and the orchestra kick off their 43rd season with Beethoven's Symphony No. 5. Following intermission, pianist Ina Falix joins the orchestra for Tchaikovsky's Piano Concerto No. 1. Described by The New Yorker as adventurous and passionate, this will be Ina's Santa Fe Symphony debut. The Santa Fe Symphony Orchestra's season opener, Beethoven's Fifth, Sunday, September 13th, 4 p.m. at the Lenzic. 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

Trio Sonata Number 1 in F Major from Dietrich Buxtehude. John Holloway, the violin. Jaapeter Linden, viola gamba. Lars Ulrik Mortensen on the harpsichord. Rolling out of the 9 o'clock hour on our Friday. Listener supported. 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All right, coming up, grab your favorite beverage, get yourself ready, get comfortable. Of course, you know what's going on. The 10 o'clock hour kicks off with the second of our evening's masterworks. I have the String Quartet number 16 in A minor. It's opus 58 number 2 from Louis Spohr, New Budapest Quartet performing. Second of our evening's masterworks coming right up. Stay close.

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1: Well, hey there. Welcome back to our Friday evening and this 10 o'clock hour. It's Weeknights with David. I'm your host, David Sinkis. I really appreciate you being here with me, of course, sharing your time, enjoying this music. I hope you're ready. I hope you're comfortable. Have your favorite beverage. It is time, of course, for the second and last of our evening's masterworks here of our Friday and our week together. I have for us the string quartet number 16 in A minor. It's opus 58, number 2 from Louis Spohr, the new Budapest quartet performing for us here. Spohr's string quartet number 16 in A minor. Opus 58, number 2, a classical chamber music piece, which was composed in 1822. Louis Spohr, living from 1784 to 1859, he was a German composer, of course, and a violinist. Opus 58, number 2, is published as part of a set with number 1 in E flat major. This one in A minor, of course. 4 movement piece here for us. As we will enjoy it. It's the string quartet number 16 in A minor, opus 58, number 2, 2 of 2, new Budapest quartet performing. Kicking off the 10 o'clock hour right now here on our Friday with the second of our evening's masterworks.

String Quartet number 16 in A minor, Opus 58 number 2 from Luis Spohr. New Budapest Quartet performing as we just kicked off the 10 o'clock hour with the second of our evening's masterworks here on our Friday. You can, of course, hear your evening's masterworks each weeknight, Monday through Friday in the 8 and 10 o'clock hours, right here and only here on Weeknights with David. 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And, of course, thank you so much. All right, music from Nan Schwartz now. This is her Perspectives from 2008. Different perspectives of music, theme, notes, all kinds of perspectives on different parts of the music. A sort of a Pat Metheny-inspired mellow piece from Nan Schwartz. John Delaney on the guitar, electric guitar. Lee Musiker on the piano. Kevin Purcell conducting the Synchron Stage Orchestra.

0: Perspectives from Dan Schwartz from 2018. John Delaney guitar, Lee Musiker piano, Kevin Purcell conducting the Synchron Stage Orchestra. Making our way through the final minutes of this 10 o'clock hour here on our Friday. The weekend's here. It's listener supported. We're 95.5 KHFM Classical Public Radio, streaming online 24 hours a day at khfm.org. 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
0: All right, music now from Johann Sebastian Bach, the Contrapuntis 1 and 2 from Bach's Art of Fugue, Juilliard String Quartet performing.

Contrapunctus 1 and 2 from Johann Sebastian Bach's Art of Fugue, Julia String Quartet from their CD, The Art of the Fugue. They did them all and recorded them, of course, here. 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And as always, we thank you so much. All right, music from Felix Mendelssohn making our way towards the final hour. Songs Without Words, Opus 19, Number 1, Sweet Remembrance. Murray Pariah on the piano.

Songs Without Words, Opus 19, Number 1, Sweet Remembrance from Felix Mendelssohn. Marie Pariah on the piano, as we're just about out of time here in this 10 o'clock hour on our Friday, closing out this September 11th.

Day of Remembrance, of course. And the weekend's here, so keep it here. 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We are your home for classical music in New Mexico. All right, on our way to the final hour, music from Emile Desportes, his Pastoral Joyeuse, Martin Ruderman the flute, Lorindo Almeida on the guitar.

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2: Well, hey there. Welcome back to our Friday evening in this final hour. It is Weeknights with David. I'm your host, David Sinkus. Thanks so much for being here with me and sharing your time and enjoying this music as we close out this day of remembrance here, the September 11th, Friday, September 11th, 2026. We're going to kick off the final hour with music from Frédéric Chopin, the Barcarolle in F-sharp major, Arthur Rubinstein on the piano.

Barcarolle in F sharp major from Frédéric Chopin, Artur Rubinstein piano, kicking off the final hour, the 11 o'clock hour on this Friday. 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Our music from Giuseppe Sammartini now, the Concerto Grosso number 6 in E minor from Sammartini, an Italian oboist living from 1695 to 1750. This is the Concerto Grosso number 6, 6 of 6 of Opus 5 from 1747. Chiara Bancini and Ensemble 415 performing.

0: Concerto Grosso number 6 in E minor, 6 of 6 of Opus 5 from 1746 from Giuseppe Sammartini, Chiarabanchini, and Ensemble 415, 415, performing here as we roll through the final hour on our Friday. Listener supported, we're 95.5 KHFM, Classical Public Radio. We're your home for classical music in New Mexico. All right, a quick break, some quick messages, and then music from Heinrich Marschner coming right up. His Kaiser Adolf of Nassau, Alfred Walter, and the Slovak State Philharmonic Orchestra performing.
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Kaiser Adolf of Nassau from Heinrich Marschner. Alfred Walter leading the Slovak State Philharmonic Orchestra, making our way through the final minutes of our Friday, kicking off the weekend here, closing out this Friday evening, this September the 11th, listener supported, 95.5 KHFM Classical Public Radio. Guess what? 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Our music from now from Marcel Grandjani, the fantasy on a theme of Haydn. There are five variations here from this fantasy from Grandjani, Opus 31. Grandjani living from 1891 to 1975, and they're calling it an energetic set of five variations. Yolanda Conanessa is for us on the harp.

0: fantasy on a theme of Haydn from Marcel Grandjani from around 1920-ish. Yolanda Condonassis on the harp for us here. Opus 31, five variations on a theme of Haydn from Grandjani. As we roll through the final minutes here of our Friday evening, listener-supported, we're 95.5 KHFM, Classical Public Radio. All right, coming up, a quick break. Stay right there. Music from Edvard Grieg as we roll into the witching hour. Second movement, The Romance from Grieg's String Quartet in G minor, Opus 27, Oslo String Quartet performing. Stick around.
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Second movement, Romance, Edvard Grieg's String Quartet in G minor, Opus 27. Oslo String Quartet performing, as we've run out of time here on our Friday evening. 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You've been listening to Weeknights with David. I am your host, David Sinkes. Thanks so much for being here with me, sharing your time, of course, enjoying this music as we close out this Friday, this September 11th. We will never forget the 25th anniversary of that horrible day here in American history. So here we go. Keep it here. Stick around. You can hear Peter Vandergraff taking you into your overnight. And, of course, 7 a.m., 7 to 11, you get to enjoy Brent Stevens here as he kicks off the weekend. Stay safe, stay healthy, stay listening. Have a great night and a better weekend.

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1: Two of the greatest composers of opera of the late 18th century represented here. I'm Peter Van de Graaff, your host, and the first is Domenico Cimarosa. The second is Giovanni Paisiello. Let's hear the overture to The Impresario in Anguish. That is a comic opera by Domenico Cimarosa, and you can imagine it's a behind-the-scenes look at an opera house. Here is the Esterházy Orchestra conducted by Alessandro Amoretti.

That's the overture to a comic opera, one of the many, by Domenico Cimarosa, very successful opera composer of the late 18th century, The Impresario in Anguish, conducted by Alessandro Amoretti. Although he's better known for his music in the operatic world, here is an instrumental piece by Domenico Cimarosa, Flute Quartet No. 1. It's heard with Loïc Poulin, flutes, and the Prague Dolezal Quartet members.

Loïc Poulin playing the flute there with the Prague Dolezal Quartet, members thereof anyway. And that's the Flute Quartet number 1 by Domenico Cimarosa, prominent opera composer from around Mozart's time. As was our next composer, also Italian. His name is Giovanni Paisiello, and before Rossini ever wrote his famous opera, The Barber of Seville, Paisiello wrote A Barber of Seville, same plot, same characters, very famous in its day, but then eclipsed by the Rossini opera. But here's the overture to that with the Hungarian State Orchestra, Adam Fischer, the conductor.

Antonio Pappano leading the Santa Cecilia National Academy Orchestra. That is the overture, of course, to The Barber of Seville by Gioachino Rossini. Now to Chinese music, and we begin with this arrangement of a folk song made by Zhou Long called The Flowing Stream. Here it is with a Shanghai quartet.

Chinese folk song The Flowing Stream, as arranged by Zhou Long and played by the Shanghai String Quartet. We come now to something of a harp concerto by the Chinese composer Bright Sheng. It was written on a commission by a number of orchestras, including the San Diego Symphony, which plays it here. It's called Never Far Away. It refers to an old Chinese saying that says if your inspiration for work is your homeland, then you are never far away. It's 2009 music. Yolanda Condonassi's here with the San Diego Symphony and Yaqueling the conductor.

Music by Bright Sheng, Never Far Away. It is a harp concerto from 2009 with Yolanda Condonassis there, San Diego Symphony, conductor Jack Yaling. This is from the Little Notebook for Wilhelm Friedemann Bach by Johann Sebastian Bach.

0: Joseph Payne played that Fantasia by Bach.
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0: This is Peter Van de Graaff here to keep you company and looking forward to doing so with some music by two very different composers, Saint-Saëns being one. We'll hear his piano quartet. And the other work, though, is by Dmitri Shostakovich, and it will be actually a suite from his ballet called The Age of Gold. To preface that, though, that's lighter Shostakovich. This is a bit darker, written around the same time as his Symphony No. 1, so he was still a teenager here, actually. A prelude for string octet, which is played by members of the New Century Chamber Orchestra.

members of the New Century Chamber Orchestra playing that prelude for string octet by Shostakovich. Camille Saint-Saëns and a chamber work of his coming up later on. Right now, a suite from a ballet by Dmitri Shostakovich, which was premiered in Leningrad, as it was then known, in 1930. The ballet is called The Age of Gold. And we're going to hear the suite from the ballet conducted by the composer's son, Maxim Shostakovich. He leads the Prague Symphony Orchestra.

That's music by Dmitri Shostakovich, conducted by his son, Maxim, and performed by the Prague Symphony Orchestra. And that, obviously, in concert recording, 1996. What we heard was a suite from the ballet, The Golden Age, or as it's more often known, The Age of Gold. A little more dance music by Shostakovich. It's a lyrical waltz from The Dance of the Dolls.

Israela Margalit was the pianist. Lyrical Waltz by Shostakovich. Every once in a while, I'll read about a particular performance or premiere, and you hear about the forces involved or the occasion. You think, boy, I wish I could have been there for that. Maybe like the, you read about the Rachmaninoff Vladimir Horovitz house concerts they would give. Well, here is an example of a concert that would be most interesting to be in the audience. The premiere of the work we're going to hear right now had Camille Saint-Saëns at the piano. He was one of the leading pianists of his generation. And the first violinist in the concert was one of the greatest violinists of the 19th century, Pablo de Sarasate. What we hear is a chamber work of Camille Saint-Saëns, and it is his piano quartet in B-flat major, perhaps better titled the Piano Quartet No. 2, because when he was 17 years old, he wrote a piano quartet. It was never published, and so it doesn't carry a number with it. But Saint-Saëns was about 37 when he wrote this piano quartet. We're going to hear it now performed by the Touchwood Quartet. Fiona McCapra, violin, Judith Busbridge, viola, Adrian Bradbury, cello, Andrew West, piano.

The performing group is called the Touchwood Piano Quartet. Fiona McCapra, violin, Judith Busbridge, viola, Adrian Bradbury, cello, Andrew West, piano. And that's music of Camille Saint-Saëns, his piano quartet, written in 1875, written, in fact, just before he got married. A little more French music. This takes us back to the Baroque, though. Danglebert's arrangement of a gigue by Lully.

0: David Schrader, harpsichordist, and a gigue by Lully, arranged by Jean d'Anglebert.
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0: Peter Van de Graaff here, hoping that you can spend some time with me now as we hear some music inspired by Shakespeare, a couple of Shakespeare plays. One will be As You Like It. We're going to hear a couple of works inspired by As You Like It. And later on, some Songs of Spain by Isaac Albéniz. Here is the lyrical dance from the ballet Romeo and Juliet by Dmitri Kavalyevsky. I beg your pardon, not ballet, this is incidental music for the play. Romeo and Juliet, the Armenian Philharmonic performs.

the Armenian Philharmonic Orchestra, Loris Cheknavodian conducting. Music written for a production of Romeo and Juliet by Dmitri Kabalevsky, that to accompany the scene where Romeo and Juliet meet. Some Shakespearean-inspired music on the lighter side now, as we're going to hear two pieces inspired by As You Like It. First of all, a suite from the film score, the Sir Laurence Olivier film, As You Like It. I think it's a 1936 movie. William Walton wrote this film score. We hear the London Philharmonic Orchestra conducted by Carl Davis.

Carl Davis and the London Philharmonic Orchestra, and for about three or four measures there, and the last little part to the Philharmonic Choir as well. In music from the film score to Shakespeare's As You Like It, Sir William Walton composed that. Here is a concert overture, which is simply inspired by As You Like It. It's not to an opera based on it or incidental music or anything. This is by the American John Knowles Payne. The New York Philharmonic is led by Zubin Mehta.

That was the New York Philharmonic, conducted by Zubin Mehta, in music by the American composer John Knowles Payne. His overture to Shakespeare's As You Like It. Here's a setting of a text from Shakespeare's As You Like It. Thomas Morley did the setting.

Julianne Baird singing Thomas Morley's setting of Shakespeare's It Was a Lover and his last from As You Like It. I hope that you will stay tuned now. We're going to turn to some Spanish music. Music which is often played on the guitar, although it was written for the piano, because this is music by a man who was a wonderful pianist, Isaac Albéniz, his name. He wrote a series of pieces called Cantos de España, Songs of Spain. And we hear them now performed by Pierre Huibrechts.

Pierre Huibrecht sat at the piano, music of Isaac Albéniz, which he called The Songs of Spain. Here's a song of Spain.

0: song by Joaquin Rodrigo, sung by Victoria de los Ángeles.
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0: This is Peter Vandegraaff, and I have what I hope will be a pleasant and maybe even enlightening musical experience up ahead for you. We have an extensive piano piece by Tchaikovsky to hear. Well, at least originally a piano piece, but then in its orchestrated version, we're going to hear it. It's called The Album for Children, or The Album for the Young. We'll get to that in just a little while. Beethoven is up in just a couple minutes. Right now we have music by a composer who I think goes quite well with Beethoven. He was a contemporary and a mutual admirer of Beethoven. His name is Luigi Cherubini. Wrote a lot of operas, primarily operas, and this is an overture to one, Iphigenia in Aulide. And the Tuscany Orchestra is led by Donato Renzetti.

That's an overture by Luigi Cherubini, who, although Italian-born, spent a good deal of time in France. This is his very last Italian opera, though, Ifigenia in Aulide. We heard the overture to that opera, performed by the Tuscany Orchestra, led by Donato Renzetti. So Beethoven for you right now. Rarely heard Beethoven. And then we have some Tchaikovsky, actually quite a bit of Tchaikovsky, an extensive piano work in its orchestrated version. You are hereby invited to keep listening. I hope you will. Here is a Beethoven sonata, sonata for horn and piano, which in Beethoven's time was quite rare. Horn was not often used as a solo instrument. And yet here is this F major sonata by Beethoven. Hermann Baumann is joined by pianist Leonard Hokanson.

Hermann Baumann, horn, Leonard Hokanson, piano, the Sonata in F by Beethoven. A little more Beethoven.

Eric Kunzel conducting the Turkish March by Beethoven. And now to Tchaikovsky, who wrote a collection of piano pieces for children in both senses of the word, to be played by children and for children in that it's about children's world. It's called The Album for Children, and it's modeled after the scenes from childhood by Robert Schumann. Little descriptive titles to these 24 piano pieces like Sweet Dreams, Evening Prayer, The Hobby Horse, March of the Wooden Soldiers, and so forth. We hear it in its orchestrated version, I Musici de Montréal, led by Yuli Turovsky.

Complete performance of the album For Children by Tchaikovsky and its orchestrated version. Yuli Turovsky leading Musici de Montréal. And here is Piece for Children, Kinderstück by Mendelssohn.

0: Pianist Daniel Barenboim and one of the children's pieces, Kinderstücke by Mendelssohn. We heard the number four.
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0: This is Peter Van de Graaff. Happy to share some music with you today. Music in pairs for a while. Two trumpet concerto of Vivaldi, two piano concerto of Poulenc, and as a range for two pianos now, music from Tchaikovsky's The Nutcracker. Here are the Malinova sisters.

heard a couple of excerpts from the ballet The Nutcracker by Tchaikovsky, arranged by an unspecified hand in this recording. The Miniature Overture and The March were the two excerpts we heard. And the duo performing there, the first of a number of duos we'll be hearing, the Malinova sisters. The two trumpet concerto of Vivaldi and a two piano concerto by Poulenc right now, with some Haydn to follow. Peter Van de Graaff here, and we have duo pianists Joshua Pierce and Dorothy Jonas with the National Symphony Orchestra of Polish Radio and Television, David Amos conducting, Poulenc's two piano concerto.

That's some music by Francis Poulenc, the Two Piano Concerto, Joshua Pierce and Dorothy Jonas, and the National Symphony Orchestra of Polish Radio and Television, David Amos, directing. Another concerto now for two solo instruments and orchestra. This takes us to the Italian Baroque for the Vivaldi Two Trumpet Concerto in C major. And all of the performers, members of the Academy of Ancient Music, directed by Christopher Hogwood.

We heard soloists Michael Laird and Ian Wilson performing the two trumpet concerto in C major by Antonio Vivaldi. They were accompanied by the Academy of Ancient Music, directed by Christopher Hogwood. We've been hearing music in pairs. We're going to hear music in fourths and fifths in a moment, and I'll explain that when we get to the work of Haydn. One more duo piece, though. This is the Arabian Song, the 42nd of a collection of 44 duos for violins by Béla Bartók of 1931. Peter Lefort and Martin Mumbleter are the violinists.

Peter the Four, Martin Mummelter playing the Arabian Song, the 42nd of the 44 duos by Béla Bartók. And now from pairs to fourths and fifths. The fourth is being provided by a string quartet. And we have the Takács Quartet performing one of the many such pieces now by Franz Joseph Haydn. The reason I say fifths is because that is the subtitle of the quartet, rather unusual subtitle, and it's because in the opening movement, if you listen for the melodic interval that's played over and over, it is the interval of the fifth, so the Kvinten, or fifths, quartet of Haydn. And as I mentioned, here's the Takács Quartet.

one of the late string quartets by Franz Joseph Haydn, written after his trip to London, 1799, music of that composer. The D minor quartet, subtitled the Fifths Quartet, because that interval used extensively in the first movement of the work. And that was the Takacs String Quartet. Now we have a song by Roger Quilter called June.

0: June, a song of Roger Quilter, John Mark Ainsley, tenor, Malcolm Martineau, piano.
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0: My name is Peter Van de Graaff, and I'd like to take you with me now to the Baroque for a couple of pieces, including a Bach orchestral suite. Something from the early Baroque, first of all, by the Italian composer Marco Uccellini. His last name means little birds. Here's his sonata for two violins played by members of the Arcadian Academy.

group called the Arcadian Academy, playing that music by Marco Uccellini of the mid-17th century. We heard his two violin sonata. Quite a major work of Bach right now. Later on, we're going to hear some Verdi and music by a very close friend of Verdi, who was known as the Paganini of the double bass. First, though, here's the Academy for Ancient Music of Berlin playing Bach's First Orchestral Suite.

Berlin Academy for Ancient Music, performing that music of Bach, the Orchestral Suite No. 1. We're going to go to 19th century Italian music.

next. We have something by a man known as the Paganini of the double bass, Giovanni Bottazzini, coming up. This, though, first of all, comes from The Elixir of Love by Donizetti. Ruth Ann Swenson sings this little aria.

Ruth Ann Swenson and the London Symphony, Julius Rudel conducting. That's a little tiny excerpt, actually just part of an aria from The Elixir of Love, L'Elisir d'Amore by Gaetano Donizetti. Music now by the Paganini of the double bass, as he was known, Giovanni Bottesini, his grand duo concertant, Thomas Martin, José Luis García, and the English Chamber Orchestra, led by Andrew Litton.

Two soloists there, Thomas Martin playing the double bass and Jose Luis Garcia the violin, English Chamber Orchestra, Andrew Litton was the conductor. We heard music by a composer named Giovanni Bottesini and his Grand Duo Concertant. Really, most of what Bottesini wrote featured the double bass in some way because he himself was apparently an astonishing virtuoso of the instrument. He played a three-string double bass. Not only was he a composer as well, he wrote several operas, among other works. He was also a conductor, and he and Verdi were very close friends. In fact, Bottesini performed in the premiere of La Forza del Destino in the double bass section, and they struck up a friendship at that time. And it was a few years later that Verdi invited Bottesini to conduct the world premiere of Aida in Cairo, Egypt. And so I thought we'd follow that Bottesini with a bit of music from Verdi's Aida, famous triumphal march. Here's the St. Louis Symphony led by Leonard Slatkin.

Ida by Giuseppe Verdi. Without chorus, the original would have the chorus singing along there. That is the Grand March, or the Triumphal March, as it's sometimes called. Let's continue with Verdi for just a moment or two and hear a little chorus from his opera Rigoletto. Zitti, zitti, be quiet, be quiet.

0: Ricardo Muti and the Forces of La Scala, the chorus and orchestra there, singing Zitti Zitti from the opera Rigoletto by Giuseppe Verdi.
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0: Hope very much that you'll be able to stay with me for some music. We have a real variety ahead, including Mahler's 10th Symphony, all that he completed of it. We'll have that in just a few minutes. Also, an oboe concerto from Mozart's time. And here's a little piece by Gabriel Fauré, his Fantasy for flute and piano. Jonathan Snowden is joined by pianist Andrew Litton.

Jonathan Snowden was the flutist, and Andrew Litton was the pianist. We heard some music of Gabriel Fauré, his Opus 79, Fantasy. Sometimes that's heard in a version for flute and orchestra. We have some Mahler ahead, also music from Mozart's time. Right after he completed the Ninth Symphony, it must have, as much as he completed of the work, Mahler began writing a Tenth Symphony, working very hard on it. And during the summer of 1910, he had sketched out five movements in short score, but the only movement which he completed was the first, and that's what we're going to hear. It's an adagio movement, and the Czech Philharmonic Orchestra is conducted by Libor Pešek.

We've heard music by Gustav Mahler. Symphony number 10, that's all he completed of the work, although in short score he had written other sections of the piece, but that's all he wrote, the Adagio movement, and that was the Czech Philharmonic, directed by Libor Pešek. This is Klaus Bolt performing a chorale prelude by Johann Gottfried Walther, who was a Bach contemporary.

Sassbolt playing that chorale prelude written by Johann Gottfried Walther on the melody Herzlich tut mich verlangen. Music now from the time of Mozart. This is a man who was born in 1759, so just a few years after Mozart. A Bohemian-born composer whose birth name was František Vincenc Kramář, but he spent a good deal of time in Vienna. In fact, he was the court composer in Vienna from 1818, and the Austrians had a tough time pronouncing Kramář, I suppose, so he changed it to Krummer, as he's sometimes called now. So here is a F major oboe concerto by Krummer, who specialized in writing for winds. Jiří Krejčí is the oboist with the Prague Chamber Orchestra, directed by František Vincenc.

Jiří Krejčí, soloed with the Prague Chamber Orchestra, František Vajnár conducting, concerto by František Kramář, went by both names. Here's Dýnku's Hora Staccato.

0: Dennis Ferry, Gerard Weiss, and the Horace Staccato by Dinicu.
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3: 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Led by violinist Elizabeth Blumenstock, this program, performed on period instruments, features Bach's popular Brandenburg Concerto No. 3, along with string concertos by Vivaldi and Corelli. Saturday, September 12th, with concerts at 12 p.m. and 2 p.m. at the New Mexico School for the Arts in Santa Fe. 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Information at 505-930-9393 or SEVERALLFriends.org.

I'm Brent Stevens, and I'm happy you could share this time with me. Whatever you have planned today, or even if you have no plans whatsoever, we have hours of fine music ahead of us. Thank you for joining me for this Saturday morning on KHFM.

William Boughton conducted the English String Orchestra. That was the Symphony No. 2 by William Boyce. Boyce was an English composer of the 18th century, known for centuries as a composer of church music. His Cathedral Music, which was published in the 1760s, was the first collection of church music in England after the Restoration and the first to be printed in score, and it was it lasted for centuries. This is listener supported 95.5 KHFM Classical Public Radio. We've lasted not quite for a century, but for about almost three quarters of one. We have been bringing classical music to radio audiences since 1954. We'll continue now with music of Franz Liszt. Pianist Young Wook Yu performs Adelaide.

0: Pianist Young Wook Yu performed Adelaide by Franz Liszt. Here at KHFM, we are proud to bring you live music. And in fact, next Saturday, the 10 at 10 hour live concert series returns here to the KHFM studios with pianist Natasha Stoyanovska. Stoyanovska has performed on the last 2 years of our 10 at 10. Who will be the performers for next year? Well, we're waiting to find out because we are accepting submissions for the 2027 season of the 10 at 10. If you're a professional musician with a story to tell, we want to hear from you. The deadline is October 23rd. 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I'm Brent Stevens. Thank you for joining me on this Saturday morning. Coming up, a performance by Manuel Barrueco and the King Singers.
1: 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Although the soundscape of these two groups is similar, the range of repertoire on these albums is vastly different. 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
3: 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Ember is a trio of three female artists with a goal to champion new works from living composers and aim to create community through personalized concert experiences. Ember comprises Emily Levine, principal harpist of the Dallas Symphony Orchestra, Julia Choi, first violinist at the Metropolitan Opera, and cellist Christine Lamprea, winner of the Sphinx Medal of Excellence. 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

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Giuseppe Valentini was an Italian violinist, painter, poet, and composer who was known in his time by the nickname The Little Ragamuffin. Here's his concerto for four violins and continuo performed by La Serenissima.

0: La Serenissima performed a concerto for four violins and continuo by the 18th century composer Giuseppe Valentini. I'm Brent Stevens. Thank you for joining me here on this Saturday morning on your listener-supported classical music station, KHFM. 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
1: 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Following intermission, pianist Ina Falix joins the orchestra for Tchaikovsky's Piano Concerto No. 1. 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

Carl Leister, clarinet, Ferenc Bognár, piano, and Wolfgang Berlicher, cello. That was the Andantino Grazioso from Johannes Brahms' clarinet trio. 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I'm Brent Stevens. In the 8 o'clock hour, we'll have music of Hugo Wolf and Carl Maria von Weber, and I'll have a look at some of the opportunities you have to hear live music this weekend in the KHFM listening area. Thanks for joining us, and stay tuned.

Jeffrey Simon and the Philharmonia Orchestra performed the Cortège from Claude Debussy's Petite Suite. In the English language, when we use cortège, we're usually referring to a funeral cortège, a funeral procession, but really, in French, the cortège can mean any kind of procession. I'm Brent Stevens. Thanks for joining us on this Saturday morning, and stay tuned. We have music of Hugo Wolf at the top of the hour.

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2: 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We're your home for classical music in New Mexico. I'm Brent Stevens. I am coming to you from my home studios here in Albuquerque. We'll begin with a performance by Orpheus Chamber Orchestra. Here's Hugo Wolf's Italian Serenade.

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We'll continue now with music of Carl Maria von Weber. He was a theater kid. His father ran a theater troupe, and when the young Weber showed musical talent, he tried to get lessons with just about everybody he ran into, hoping he could turn his son into the next Mozart. Here's a concertino for horn and orchestra by Carl Maria von Weber, Hermann Baumann, horn with Kurt Mazur and the Gewandhaus Orchestra.

0: Herman Bauman, soloist with Kurt Mazur and the Gewandhaus Orchestra, a concertino for horn and orchestra by Carl Maria von Weber. Here's a look at some of the classical music going on this weekend, live classical music, that is. Chatter presents George Crumb's Lux Aeterna. Today, 10:30 a.m. in Santa Fe. 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Several Friends presents Colossal Baroque, including music of Bieber and Mufo. 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Tickets at fcmabq.org. And the Santa Fe Symphony opens their 43rd season with Beethoven's Symphony No. 5, conducted by Guillermo Figueroa, and pianist Ina Falix playing Tchaikovsky's Concerto No. 1. That's tomorrow, 4 p.m. at the Lenzic. Tickets at santafesymphony.org. 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
1: Our first of four concerts from China's National Center for the Performing Arts begins with a concert showcasing both the violin and the piano. Violinist Ning Feng will be soloist in three concertos by Mozart, and pianist George Lee will be heard in the moving and dramatic Yellow River Concerto. I'm Jan Weller. 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
2: 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Maestro Guillermo Figueroa and the orchestra kick off their 43rd season with Beethoven's Symphony No. 5. Following intermission, pianist Ina Falix joins the orchestra for Tchaikovsky's Piano Concerto No. 1. Described by The New Yorker as adventurous and passionate, this will be Ina's Santa Fe Symphony debut. 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

The Oboe Concerto No. 3 by Tommaso Albinoni, performed by Anthony Camden, with John Georgiadis leading London Virtuosi. I'm Bran Stevens. Thank you for joining me on this Saturday, September 12th, 2026. 2026 seems to be shaping up as a year of economic unpredictability, shall we say. 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

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And thank you. We'll continue now with music of Francis Poulenc, a sonata for clarinet and bassoon.

0: Ronald van Spondonk, clarinet, Laurent Lefebvre, bassoon. That was a sonata for clarinet and bassoon by Francis Poulenc. 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I'm Brent Stevens. I'm your host here on this Saturday morning. Coming up, music of Niccolo Paganini.
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3: 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Ember is a trio of three female artists with a goal to champion new works from living composers and aim to create community through personalized concert experiences. Ember comprises Emily Levine, principal harpist of the Dallas Symphony Orchestra, Julia Choi, first violinist at the Metropolitan Opera, and cellist Christine Lamprea, winner of the Sphinx Medal of Excellence. Concert repertoire includes works by Henriette Regnier, Rina Esmail, and Jacques Ibert. Ember, Sunday, September 13th, 3 p.m. at the Cathedral of St. John in downtown Albuquerque. Parking is available in the cathedral lots and in the adjacent Plaza Justicia lot. 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

Violinist Midori performed the Seventh Caprice for solo violin by Niccolo Paganini. 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I'm Brent Stevens. 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I'm Brent Stevens. I'm your Saturday morning host, and I thank you so much. We'll continue this Saturday morning in the 9 o'clock hour, celebrating a very famous wedding and the story behind it, the wedding of Robert and Clara Schumann. I hope you can join me. Stay tuned.

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1: 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Maestro Guillermo Figueroa and the orchestra kick off their 43rd season with Beethoven's Symphony No. 5. Following intermission, pianist Ina Falix joins the orchestra for Tchaikovsky's Piano Concerto No. 1. Described by The New Yorker as adventurous and passionate, this will be Ina's Santa Fe Symphony debut. 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
2: I'm Brent Stevens. If you're just tuning in, thanks for joining us on this Saturday, September 12th, 2026. When Clara Wieck met Robert Schumann in March of 1828, she was not even 9 years old. Schumann had come to Leipzig to study law, but began piano lessons with Clara's father, Friedrich. By the time she was a teenager, Clara and Robert had begun a series of passionate letters to each other. Her father found out and publicly accused the young composer of alcoholism, mental instability, a lack of any business sense, and mindless stupidity. They wanted to be engaged, so they arranged a series of appearances before the court, mediating the relationship, and Clara's father, Friedrich, never showed up. So they took him to court and sued, basically. And because none of those charges could be proven, the court said they could go ahead and be married. And they were married one day before she turned 21. That was September 12th, 1840. Robert gave her a wedding gift, Four Lieder, the Lieder aus Märchen, Opus 25. Here are Barbara Bonney and Vladimir Ashkenazy with Four Lieder by Robert Schumann.

Barbara Bonney, soprano, Vladimir Ashkenazi, piano, four of the Lieder aus Märchen, presented by Robert Schumann to his fiancée Clara on the eve of their wedding. They were married on September 12th, 1840, one day before Clara's birthday, and tomorrow we'll celebrate her birthday here on KHFM. I'm Brent Stevens. I'm glad you could join me today. You're here because classical music adds value to your life. 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

0: Charles Mackeras and the Prague Chamber Orchestra performed the Symphony No. 10, Kerschel 74 by Wolfgang Amadeus Mozart. 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I'm Brent Stevens. 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Coming up, we have music of Domenico Scarlatti and Ignacy Paderewski.
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4: 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Ember is a trio of three female artists with a goal to champion new works from living composers and aim to create community through personalized concert experiences. Ember comprises Emily Levine, principal harpist of the Dallas Symphony Orchestra, Julia Choi, first violinist at the Metropolitan Opera, and cellist Christine Lamprea, winner of the Sphinx Medal of Excellence. 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

Theo Blackman, countertenor, and Diego Barber, guitar, performing a sonata in B minor by Domenico Scarlatti. 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We have music from across the pond, from Europe. Music of Ignacy Paderewski, who was not only a pianist and composer, he was also a statesman vital to securing international recognition of the newly formed Second Polish Republic in 1919, following World War I. As a composer, he wrote this overture, among other things. Here's Roland Bader conducting the Krakow State Philharmonic.

An overture by Ignacy Paderewski, performed by Roland Bader and the Krakow State Philharmonic. I'm Brent Stevens. I'm your host here on this Saturday morning. Speaking of mornings, you know, earlier in the week, we have a habit of sitting out in the garden and having breakfast, and it suddenly turned cool. Maybe you're out in the garden listening to KHFM or in your studio, maybe on your daily walk or bike ride. 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

0: 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That's 8009 Marble Avenue Northeast, Albuquerque, New Mexico, 87110. And we thank you so much. 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

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I'm Bren Stevens. Maybe that flute music of Vivaldi hit your sweet spot. 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From all of us here at KHFM, thank you. I'm Brent Stevens. I'm here with you till 11. At the top of the next hour, we'll have music for flute, we'll have an overture by Beethoven, and more. I'm Brent Stevens. Thanks for joining us, and stay tuned.

0: 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We are your home for classical music in New Mexico, KHFM. I'm Bryn Stevens. I'm your host here on Saturday mornings, and I have music of Albertus Groneman at the top of the hour.
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2: 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Ember is a trio of three female artists with a goal to champion new works from living composers and aim to create community through personalized concert experiences. Ember comprises Emily Levine, principal harpist of the Dallas Symphony Orchestra, Julia Choi, first violinist at the Metropolitan Opera, and cellist Christine Lamprea, winner of the Sphinx Medal of Excellence. 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
0: Welcome to the 10 o'clock hour here on KHFM, your home for classical music in New Mexico. I'm Brent Stevens. I'm here with you for another hour. At 11 o'clock today, the WFMT Opera Series presents Bizet's Carmen from La Scala. We'll begin this hour with music of Albertus Groneman. Here are Jed Vince and Musica Ad Renum with a sonata in G major.

Flutist Jed Vance and Musica Ad Renum performing a sonata in G major by Albertus Grauman. 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In 1810, Beethoven wrote a set of pieces of incidental music for a performance of Goethe's play Egmont. The music had an overture and a full orchestra and a narrator and a soprano. What we hear most often nowadays, rather than the full incidental music, is this Egmont Overture. Colin Davis conducts the Bavarian Radio Symphony Orchestra.

0: Colin Davis conducted the Bavarian Radio Symphony Orchestra, the Egmont Overture by Ludwig van Beethoven. It's Saturday morning. 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
3: 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Following intermission, pianist Ina Falix joins the orchestra for Tchaikovsky's Piano Concerto No. 1. 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

El Mundo, performing the sonata La Donata by Giovanni Legrenzi. 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

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That's KHFM, 8009 Marble Avenue Northeast, Albuquerque, New Mexico, 87110. From all of us here at KHFM, we thank you. And we continue now with the music of Carl Philipp Emanuel Bach. Here's the Academy for Ancient Music with a symphony in E minor.

The Academy for Ancient Music performed that symphony in E minor by Carl Philipp Emanuel Bach. C.P.E. Bach, the fifth child and second surviving son of Johann Sebastian and Maria Barbara. His father, Johann Sebastian, was a composer of the Baroque era, and C.P.E. Bach's music bridged the Baroque and the Classical era. He was known as the Berlin Bach during his residence in Berlin, and later, when he moved to Hamburg, he was the Hamburg Bach. In Hamburg, by the way, he succeeded his godfather, Georg Philipp Telemann, as Kapellmeister. 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And thank you. Now we have an arrangement by the conductor of this recording, Donald Frazier. He conducts the English Chamber Orchestra with pianist Carol Rosenberger. Alan Menken's A Whole New World.

Donald Fraser conducting the English Chamber Orchestra with soloist pianist Carol Rosenberger, Alan Menken's A Whole New World. 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When you're home, when you're out and about, KHFM is there. 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That's KHFM 8009 Albuquerque, New Mexico, 8009 Marble Avenue Northeast, Albuquerque, New Mexico, 87110. And we thank you so much. And that just about does it for me for this Saturday morning. Coming up at 11 o'clock from La Scala, Bizet's Carmen. Then Kathleen Rich has the afternoon shift here on KHFM. Kathleen is back tomorrow morning at 7 a.m. for the Sacred Hours, followed by Suzanne Bona and Sunday Baroque at 10. And as for me, I'm back again tomorrow at 1, so you can bookend your weekends with me. Whatever you're doing with your weekend, with your entire week for that matter, we have plenty of fine music for you 24 hours a day. Stay tuned and stay well.

0: 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The Santa Fe Opera is a proud sponsor of the WFMT Opera on KHFM. 2027 marks the 70th anniversary season of the Santa Fe Opera, which continues its commitment to tradition and innovation in its open-air setting. The season begins with Puccini's Turandot, a new production with costumes by fashion designer Roberto Cappucci. Next, a revival of Rossini's Tale of Seduction and Mistaken Identity, The Barber of Seville, followed by a new production of Mozart's comedic masterpiece Così fan tutte, set on the French Riviera in the 1920s. Then, Janáček's Katia Kabanova, a new production by director Sir David Pountney. The final opera of the season, the American premiere of Brett Dean's Of One Blood, a new work about the clashing yet intertwined destinies of Elizabeth I and Mary Queen of Scots. 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
2: Georges Bizet's Carmen has earned its place among the world's most popular operas, with everything you would want in an opera. Intense drama, a love story with passionate characters, and great and memorable melodies. Hello, I'm Lisa Flynn. Today we have in store for you a tale of passion, betrayal, and murder from La Scala in Milan, as Myung-Won Chung leads the chorus and orchestra, and Clémentine Margan in the title role. Bizet based his opera.

opera on a novella by Prosper Mérimée, which was inspired by stories that the author heard while traveling in Spain. Carmen premiered in 1875 in Paris, but met with mixed reviews. The audience was shocked by its open sexuality, onstage murder, and above all, its unconventional heroine. The opera was much better received in Vienna later that year, and from there its popularity spread like wildfire and has never dimmed. Today, over 150 years later, Carmen is one of the most frequently performed operas worldwide. Act 1 opens in a town square in Seville, Spain, where soldiers guarding the cigarette factory watch the people passing by. Micaela arrives looking for Don José, one of the soldiers. The officer Morales and his men try to detain her, but she escapes. Soon afterward, José's unit arrives. At noon, the town's young men gather to watch the women leave the cigarette factory for their break. Carmen appears and tells her friends that love is like a wild bird that cannot be tamed. Before returning to work, she tosses a flower to Don José. Micaela returns with a letter from José's mother, and he resolves to honor his mother's wishes by marrying Micaela. Then screams erupt from the factory. Carmen has fought with another woman and slashed her face. While Lieutenant Zuniga prepares to arrest Carmen, she's placed in José's custody. Carmen persuades him to let her escape by promising that they will meet again. Act 2 takes place months later at an inn, where Carmen and her friends Frasquita and Mercedes entertain a group of officers. Zuniga tells Carmen that José was imprisoned for helping her escape, but has just been released. The bullfighter Escamillo arrives and asks whether Carmen could ever love him. Two revolutionaries then approach Carmen and her friends, urging them to join their next mission, but Carmen refuses, saying she's waiting for José. When he arrives, Carmen asks him to run away with the revolutionaries, but the sound of a bugle calls him back to the barracks. Zuniga enters, hoping to see Carmen, and José strikes his superior officer in a jealous rage. Now an outlaw, he has no choice but to desert and join Carmen and the revolutionaries. In order of vocal appearance in Acts 1 and 2, we hear Simone del Savio as Morales, Natalia Tanasi as Micaela, as Don José, Vittorio Grigolo, as Zuniga, Gildo Hiseni. In the title role of Carmen, Clementine Margan, Sarah Dufresne as Frasquita, Marine Chagnon as Mercedes, and as the bullfighter Escamillo, Georgi Manushvili. Myungwon Chung leads the soloists and the chorus and orchestra of La Scala. Now from Milan, here are Acts 1 and 2 of Bizet's Carmen.

0: Pas mauvaise, les nouvelles.
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0: Don Jose has struck his superior officer in a jealous rage over his passion for Carmen. Now an outlaw, Jose must join the revolutionaries if he hopes to be with her. You've just heard Acts 1 and 2 of Georges Bizet's Carmen from La Scala in Milan. In the cast were Clémentine Margain in the title role, Vittorio Grigolo as Don Jose, Simone del Savio as Morales, Natalia Tanasi as Micaela, as Zuniga, Gildo Hizeni, Sarah Dufresne as Frasquita, Marine Chagnon as Mercedes, and as Escamillo, Georgi Manoshvili. The chorus and orchestra of La Scala were conducted by Myung-won Chung. Next week, we head to Los Angeles for Giuseppe Verdi's operatic take on Shakespeare's lovable buffoon, Falstaff. James Conlon leads the L.A. Opera Chorus and Orchestra and an outstanding cast. I hope you'll be listening. I'm Lisa Flynn, and shortly we'll have the final two acts of Bizet's Carmen from Milan.
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0: Located in the heart of Milan, Italy, the Teatro alla Scala, or La Scala, is one of the leading opera theaters in the world. And Georges Bizet's Carmen has been a regular favorite since it premiered there in 1885. Though it was composed 10 years earlier, the shocking story that unfolds prevented it from becoming a great success in Bizet's lifetime. But soon that initial shock faded, and it's now one of the most performed operas around the world. And in a moment, we'll hear the powerful conclusion of Carmen. The third act opens in the revolutionaries' mountain hideaway. Carmen admits to her friends Frasquita and Mercedes that her love for Don Jose is fading. When Carmen reads her fortune in the playing cards, she draws the death card. As the revolutionaries head down the mountain to bribe the customs officer, Jose is left as a lookout. On her way to find Jose, Micaela hears a rifle shot and takes cover. Jose has fired a warning at the bullfighter Escamillo, who is looking for Carmen. Escamillo tells Jose he's in love with Carmen, and the two start fighting. After their fight is broken up, the revolutionary Remendado discovers Micaela, who has come to beg Don Jose to return to his dying mother. Carmen urges him to leave, but Jose is convinced she wants to get rid of him to take up with Escamillo.

Jose leaves with Micaela, warning Carmen that he will return. In the fourth and final act, we're at the entrance to the bullfighting arena in Seville. The fans are cheering, especially for Escamillo. Before the bullfight begins, he and Carmen pledge their love to each other. Frasquita and Mercedes pull Carmen aside and tell her to be careful because José has been seen in the crowd. Carmen ignores their warning and remains for a final encounter. José pleads with her to come back to him. As she tells him she can never love him again, the crowd is heard cheering Escamillo's victory in the ring. Realizing he can never possess Carmen, José stabs her to death. In Acts 3 and 4, we will hear Clémentine Margain in the title role, Vittorio Grigolo as Don José, Natalia Tanasi as Micaela, as Zuniga, Gildo Hiseni, Sarah Dufresne as Frasquita, Marine Chagnon as Mercedes, Loic Félix as Remendado, and as Escamillo, Gheorghe Manashvili. Our soloists, as well as the La Scala Chorus and Orchestra, are conducted by Myung-Won Chung. And now from Milan, here are the final two acts of Bizet's Carmen.

0: Georges Bizet's tale of passion and betrayal comes to an end as the jealous Don José stabs Carmen to death after she refuses to return to him. You've just heard a complete performance of Bizet's Carmen from Milan's La Scala. In the cast were Clémentine Margen in the title role, Vittorio Grigolo as Don José, Natalia Tanasi as Micaela, as Zuniga Gialdocchisene, Sarah Dufresne as Frasquita, Marine Chagnon as Mercedes, Loic Felix as Remendado, and as Escamillo, Gheorghe Manoshvili. Our soloists, as well as the La Scala Chorus and Orchestra, were conducted by Myung-Won Chung. Daniel Goldberg is the producer of our WFMT Opera series, thanks to Rebecca Nystedt and the WFMT Operations Team. Our executive producer is Roger White. Today's program comes from a partnership with the European Broadcasting Union and RAI Radio. Next week, we head to Los Angeles for a performance of Giuseppe Verdi's Falstaff, as James Conlon leads the LA Opera Chorus and Orchestra and an outstanding cast. I'm Lisa Flynn. Thanks for listening. Celebrating 50 years, this is the WFMT Radio Network.
1: 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The Santa Fe Opera is a proud sponsor of the WFMT Opera on KHFM. 2027 marks the 70th anniversary season of the Santa Fe Opera, which continues its commitment to tradition and innovation in its open-air setting. The season begins with Puccini's Turandot, a new production with costumes by fashion designer Roberto Cappucci. Next, a revival of Rossini's Tale of Seduction and Mistaken Identity, The Barber of Seville, followed by a new production of Mozart's comedic masterpiece Così fan tutte, set on the French Riviera in the 1920s. Then, Janáček's Katia Kabanova, a new production by director Sir David Pountney. The final opera of the season, the American premiere of Brett Dean's Of One Blood, a new work about the clashing yet intertwined destinies of Elizabeth I and Mary Queen of Scots. Season subscriptions and single tickets available by phone at 505-986-5900 or santafeopera.org.
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1: Good afternoon. I'm Kathleen Rich. I'm happy to be with you on this Saturday afternoon. If you were here for the opera, I hope you enjoyed La Scala's presentation of Carmen of Georges Bizet. We will continue the music now with the first suite in E flat major of Gustav Holst, performed by Frederick Fennell and the Cleveland Symphonic Winds.

0: Frederick Fennell and the Cleveland Symphonic Winds in the Suite No. 1 in E flat major of Gustav Holst. I'm Kathleen Rich. 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
4: 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Maestro Guillermo Figueroa and the orchestra kick off their 43rd season with Beethoven's Symphony No. 5. 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
2: Hello again, I'm Kathleen Rich. I'm coming to you from my home studios here in Santa Fe. Hope you're having a lovely Saturday afternoon. We'll begin the 2 o'clock hour with the cello concerto in A minor of Carl Philipp Emanuel Bach, played here by Peter Bruns and the Academy for Ancient Music Berlin.

0: Peter Bruns with the Academy for Ancient Music Berlin in the Cello Concerto in A Minor, Wolbkian 170 of Carl Philipp Emanuel Bach. I'm Kathleen Rich. You can reach me at kathleen@khfm.org. 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
4: 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Ember.

0: is a trio of three female artists with a goal to champion new works from living composers and aim to create community through personalized concert experiences. Ember comprises Emily Levine, principal harpist of the Dallas Symphony Orchestra, Julia Choi, first violinist at the Metropolitan Opera, and cellist Christine Lamprea, winner of the Sphinx Medal of Excellence. Concert repertoire includes works by Henriette Régnier, Rina Esmail, and Jacques Ibert. Ember, Sunday, September 13th, 3 p.m. at the Cathedral of St. John in downtown Albuquerque. 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
1: 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I'm Renata Yazzie, Diné musicologist, pianist, and host of American Classical Voices. 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Even though I live in New York City, it's always lovely to stream KHFM online during my commute and hear music from folks like Connor Chi, a Navajo pianist, or Jared Tate, a Chickasaw symphonic composer.
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Mark Armler and the Bolshoi Theater Orchestra with the waltz from Sergei Prokofiev's War and Peace. I'm Kathleen Rich, and you can listen to KHFM on Alexa or any other smart speaker. 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

0: Christian Thielemann and the Philharmonia Orchestra with the Genoveva Overture of Robert Schumann. I'm Kathleen Rich. 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
3: 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Maestro Guillermo Figueroa and the orchestra kick off their 43rd season with Beethoven's Symphony No. 5. Following intermission, pianist Ina Falix joins the orchestra for Tchaikovsky's Piano Concerto No. 1. Described by The New Yorker as adventurous and passionate, this will be Ina's Santa Fe Symphony debut. The Santa Fe Symphony Orchestra's season opener, Beethoven's Fifth, Sunday, September 13th, 4 p.m. at the Lenzic. 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

Thomas Shippers with the New York Philharmonic in the School for Scandal Overture of Samuel Barber. I'm Kathleen Rich. This is Listener Supported, 95.5 KHFM. Coming up in the 3 o'clock hour, I'll have music of Leonard Bernstein, as well as Guillaume de Machaut and Antonin Dvorak. So stay tuned.

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2: Good afternoon. I'm Kathleen Rich. I'm coming to you on this Wednesday from my home studios here in Santa Fe. Hope you're having a lovely Saturday afternoon. Thanks for joining me here. We'll begin at the 3 o'clock hour with a piece of Leonard Bernstein, his serenade for violin, strings, and percussion, also called the Serenade after Plato's Symposium, as he drew inspiration from that work that praises love in different speakers' voices. It actually had its premiere on this day, September 12th, 1954, in Venice, with the Israel Philharmonic and violinist Isaac Stern. Bernstein, of course, was conducting. And it is performed here by Bernstein and the New York Philharmonic with violinist Zeno Franciscati. Enjoy.

Zeno Francescatti joining Leonard Bernstein in the New York Philharmonic in Bernstein's Serenade for violin, strings, harp, and percussion. I'm Kathleen Rich, and the Santa Fe Opera summer season may have come to a close, but it lives on here at KHFM. In August, we broadcast all five of the summer's operas and made them available on our website to stream.

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1: 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Maestro Guillermo Figueroa and the orchestra kick off their 43rd season with Beethoven's Symphony No. 5. Following intermission, pianist Ina Falix joins the orchestra for Tchaikovsky's Piano Concerto No. 1. 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

The Orlando Consort with Tant Doucement of Guillaume de Machaut. I'm Kathleen Rich. 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If you'd like to send an email, I'd love to hear from you. 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

0: Yoel Levy and the Atlanta Symphony Orchestra in the Slavonic Dance in A flat major, Opus 72, number 8 of Antonin Dvorak. 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

Ricardo Cobo joining members of the Filarmonia Virtuosi in the Fandango from the guitar quintet of Luigi Boccherini. I'm Kathleen Rich. This is Listener Supported, 95.5 KHFM. Coming up in the 4 o'clock hour, we'll have music of Alan Hofhannes, Bach, Ruggieri, and Rimsky-Korsakov. So stay tuned.

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2: Hello again, I'm Kathleen Rich. I'm coming to you from the KHFM studios in my closet, and I hope your Saturday afternoon is going well. We'll begin the 4 o'clock hour with music of Alan Hofhannes. This is his Prayer of St. Gregory, and it's performed here by Wynton Marsalis with Anthony Newman.

Wynton Marsalis and Anthony Newman with the Prayer of St. Gregory of Allanhofanis. I'm Kathleen Rich. I had the pleasure of working with Marsalis at the beginning of August this year, and he is still going strong. And I will also say that man uses colorful language. And here at KHFM, we are an essential resource in your daily life. 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We now have Asara Bond from the keyboard partita number 4 of Johann Sebastian Bach, played here on the piano by Vladimir Ashkenazi.

0: You just heard Vladimir Ashkenazi with the Saraband from a keyboard partita number 4 of Johann Sebastian Bach. I'm Kathleen Rich. 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Coming up next, we'll have some variations for mandolin and viola da gamba of Antonio Ruggieri. On this month's edition of the Choral Hour, selections from new albums of the male ensembles Cantus and Chanticleer. Although the soundscape of these two groups is similar, the range of repertoire on these albums is vastly different. 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
2: 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Sunday, September 13th, 4 p.m. at the Lenzic. Maestro Guillermo Figueroa and the orchestra kick off their 43rd season with Beethoven's Symphony No. 5. Following intermission, pianist Ina Falix joins the orchestra for Tchaikovsky's Piano Concerto No. 1. Described by The New Yorker as adventurous and passionate, this will be Ina's Santa Fe Symphony debut. The Santa Fe Symphony Orchestra's season opener, Beethoven's Fifth. Sunday, September 13th, 4 p.m. at the Lenzic. 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
0: I'm Kathleen Rich. 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

Katharina Lichtenberg and Mike Marshall on mandolin with Nathan Bonträger on viola da gamba in the La Fustenberg Variations of Antonio Ruggieri. I'm Kathleen Rich. 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And from all of your friends at KHFM, thank you. We now have the Young Prince and Young Princess from Nikolai Rimsky-Korsakov's Scheherazade. And here is Leonard Bernstein conducting the New York Philharmonic.

0: Leonard Bernstein conducting the New York Philharmonic in The Young Prince and Young Princess from Scheherazade of Nikolai Rimsky-Korsakov. I'm Kathleen Rich. 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

Mary Udiger with Camerata Cologne in a sonata for violin continuo of Georg Philipp Telemann. I'm Kathleen Rich. 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And thank you. We now have the Waltz No. 1 of Dmitri Shostakovich, performed here by Dmitri Oblonsky and the Russian State Symphony Orchestra.

Dmitry Oblonsky and the Russian State Symphony Orchestra in the Waltz No. 1 of Dmitry Shostakovich. I'm Kathleen Rich, and this is Listener Supported, 95.5 KHFM. Coming up in the 5 o'clock hour, I'll have an overture of Christoph Willibald Gluck, music of Louis Ballard and Antonio Vivaldi and John Field. So stay tuned.

John Andrews with the BBC Philharmonic Orchestra with In Memoriam, a largo for orchestra of Errol Coleridge Taylor.

The King's Noise with Poi Che Patto Per Te. I'm Kathleen Rich. Stay tuned. More great music coming up in the 5 o'clock hour.

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2: Hello again, I'm Kathleen Rich. I'm coming to you on this Saturday from my home studios here in Santa Fe, and thank you for joining me in this 5 o'clock hour. We'll begin this hour with the Alceste Overture of Christoph Philipp Gluck, played here by the German Brass.

The German Brass with an arrangement of the Alceste Overture of Christoph Willibald Gluck. I'm Kathleen Rich. 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And thank you for investing in our community. We continue with a concert fantasy for piano titled A City of Fire of Liz Ballard, and it's played here by pianist Roberta Rust.

A live recording of pianist Roberta Rust in A City of Fire, a concert fantasy for piano written by Louis Ballard, and he dedicated it to the city of Los Alamos. I'm Kathleen Rich, and beautiful music and good company are important to the quality of our lives. 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
1: 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Violinist Ning Feng will be soloist in three concertos by Mozart, and pianist George Li will be heard in the moving and dramatic Yellow River Concerto. I'm Jan Weller. 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

Monica Huggett and the Raglan Baroque Players with the Violin Concerto in B-flat Major, La Cetra No. 7 of Antonio Vivaldi. I'm Kathleen Rich. 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Now we have the Piano Sonata in E-flat Major, Opus 1, No. 1 of John Field, played here by pianist Ian Hobson.

0: pianist Ian Hobson with the Piano Sonata in E-flat Major, Opus 1, Number 1, of Irish composer John Field. I'm Kathleen Rich. 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
3: 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Following intermission, pianist Ina Falix joins the orchestra for Tchaikovsky's Piano Concerto No. 1. 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

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I'm Kathleen Rich here on 95.5 KHFM. 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And thank you. Now we have the Contrapuntus number 13 from Johann Sebastian Bach's Art of the Fugue, played here by the Juilliard String Quartet.

You just heard the Juilliard String Quartet and the Contrapuntis No. 13 from Johann Sebastian Bach's Art of the Fugue. I'm Kathleen Rich. 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So stay tuned.